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0: 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Championing the lives of the Filipino.
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some glorious morning, they will come from all nations, from every generation. Side by side, they will march into the celestial city of Jehovah. And in perfect harmony, they'll begin humming a new song, a song composed by God, arranged for His children. As the saved by grace approach the land of their dreams, the host of heaven will step aside. Even the angels will be silent, for they cannot sing this new song. For it is a song reserved for voices who once cried out for the Redeemer, those washed in the blood of the Lamb.

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0: Rega Handumon Man. And ang among suspect is also Regan Handumon Man. So most probably they are one and the same person.
1: At Tulonya Divina sa Sagay City, tinuturing na Marang Kapital. Lahat ng yan dito lamang sa K5NIR, Negros Investigative Reports.

Isa ka po kay Alejandro Villahermosa Jr. Good evening, Sir Bume. 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
2: K5 League of Champions. Season 5. 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The K5 League of Champions. Now in its fifth season, the K5 League of Champions is one of the official events for the internationally renowned Mascara Festival 2026. Different dance groups all throughout the City of Smiles will be competing to the groove of the music from the 70s, 80s, 90s, and early 2000s. Watch their performances at the Bacolod City Government Center grounds on October 11. Who will bring home the trophy and grand prize and be declared as the champions of the fifth season of our K5 League of Champions? 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